Ladies and gentlemen, as you know, we have something special down here at Birdland this evening, a recording for Blue Note Records.

me. Do you have change for a quarter? I gotta make a phone call. Thank you. Boy, I hope this woman don't take me through no changes today, because I had a hard day today, man. You know, let me see what's happening at the address before I go home.

The Dunderdog Date is all about your health, with interviews on healthy living, health news, and feel-good music. And the guy putting it all together for you is your host, Frank Reuters.

0: Well, I sat back and thought about the things we used to do. It really meant a lot to me. You mean a lot to me.
1: I really mean that much to you?
0: Girl, you know it's true.

coffee in the morning. She brings me in a piece. I take her out to fancy restaurants. She takes the sadness out of me. I make her cards on her birthday. She makes me a better man. I take her water when she's thirsty.